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1: Yeah, this album is dedicated to all the teachers that told me I'd never amount to nothing. To all the people that lived above the buildings that I was hustling from that called the police on me when I was just trying to make some money to feed my daughter.
2: Yeah, yeah.
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She said she don't believe in God, but her shoes Christian. I heard

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1: The Forks is more than a landmark. It's one of the oldest known gathering places on the continent. For at least 6,000 years, Indigenous nations came to this place where the Red and Assiniboine Rivers meet. It was a hub of trade, diplomacy, and community life. Archaeologists have found tools, hearths, and traces of generations who lived, traveled, and connected here. Today, the Forks remains a place of coming together. When you walk there, remember whose footsteps came first. I'm Michael Redhead Champagne, and this has been a Red City Moment.
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1: Bingo! $500,000. 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That's when the numbers get called out. I'm Garth Hilderman. 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
5: Oh my God, Becky, look at her butt. 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I can't believe it's just so round. 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

0: 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Yeah. 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Cause I like it. Right. No diggity, no doubt. Yeah. Blackstreet Productions. We out, we out. Right. We out, we out. We out.
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1: This is a throwdown, a showdown. 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

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ZB means river in Anishinaabe Moen. And we are flowing through the airwaves on CIUR.

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0: If you haven't gotten your tickets yet, make sure you go and do that. 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
0: So there's a bit of a big change in the CEBL finals. We'll let you know what's going on. Looks like we're changing it up a little bit. We're not going to be doing a three-game series. It's going to be a one-game take-all. Let you know in a little bit. For now, we got some Ice Cube here on ZB.

0: 7, that was Goodies with Sierra and Petey Pablo. 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
1: That's right, Winnipeg. Petey Pablo, part of the lineup for the Tacos and Tequila Festival happening here on the 22nd, Blue Cross Park. Petey Pablo, Fat Joe, T.I., Murphy Lee, just to name a few that's going to be in the city.

0: ZB1047, that's Stella Stanley Bear featuring Paul Wall with the remix going down right here on The Morning Show, where music and community flows. What's up, Winnipeg? Good morning. Happy Miracle Treat Day. That's right, today is Miracle Treat Day. So make sure you get down to Dairy Queen, your local Dairy Queen, and buy yourself a Blizzard, as Manitobans can satisfy their sweet tooth while supporting kids and families who rely on our province's only children's hospital. As net proceeds from the Blizzard treats sold at participating DQ locations will be donated, and that'll be donated to the Children's Hospital Foundation of Manitoba.
1: Over 2 million has been raised in Manitoba since Miracle Treat Day started, and this year's funds will go toward world-class research at Children's Hospital Research Institute of Manitoba, where leading scientists collaborate to help prevent and treat childhood illness.
0: 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So it's a nice day out. So I think it's a great day for a blizzard. Let's take a look at that forecast there, Kiki.
1: All right, we're sitting at 13 degrees right now. We're looking at a mix of sun and cloud today, a little bit of wind, high of 24 with a humidex of 27. Tonight, we're looking at some more clouds with a low of 14.
0: Looks like it's going to be a nice day. Like I said, perfect day to go and enjoy a blizzard.
1: Sure thing.
0: Happy Miracle Treat Day, y'all. We got some Nelly Furtado on the way, but first, sure thing. I see what you did there. Miguel, here on ZB.

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1: The Forks is more than a landmark. It's one of the oldest known gathering places on the continent. For at least 6,000 years, Indigenous nations came to this place where the Red and Assiniboine Rivers meet. It was a hub of trade, diplomacy, and community life. Archaeologists have found tools, hearths, and traces of generations who lived, traveled, and connected here. Today, the Forks remains a place of coming together. When you walk there, remember whose footsteps came first. I'm Michael Redhead Champagne, and this has been a Red City Moment.
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Uh-huh. Rock shows here in Japan. Have people shaking my hand. 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Better known as Ali.

0: 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It's your boy Jeff Woods and Kiki Hall hanging out with you here this Thursday morning, getting you almost there, almost at the weekend, you know what I mean? You have any plans for this weekend?
1: For this weekend, I'm not sure. I went to the Mexican Pavilion last night.
0: Oh, yes.
1: I'm checking out Folklorama.
0: I did see your photos there. How was everything?
1: It was so good.
0: Yeah.
1: I loved it. Like, the music.
0: The food looked really good.
2: The food was actually really good, yeah.
0: I know. You guys know me. I like talking about food on air. But, yeah, the food looked really great. And
1: it was so good. And, like, I got this drink. It was, like, an apple juice, but it was, like, pop. It was, like, an apple juice pop. I don't know what it was, but it was so good.
0: Fantastic. Where was that?
1: It was, like, St. Norbert, like, right by the farmer's market, like, in the community center next door to it, I believe.
0: Okay, well.
1: And the lines are moving pretty fast, like, getting in, and
0: good show. How was the entertainment?
1: Great. Oh, so good. The dancing, amazing. They really put on the show. They really did their thing, and what an experience. It was so great. And they sat us, like, really close to the stage. And
0: let's go.
1: They tried to get people up to dance, and I was elbow deep in a chicken plate. So
0: I was going to say, did you get up there? And, well, that's awesome. You know what I mean? You know, make sure you go and check out Folklorama. Only a couple days left, as they'll be wrapping up this weekend. Week two already ending in the city. But there's tons of pavilions all throughout. If you haven't seen any, make sure to go online. Check it out, folklorama.ca. They have all the information there. Coming up, we're gonna get you some Ja Rule, but first a little bit of Drake and Rihanna here on ZB.

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0: KB 104.7. That's Ja Rule and Ashanti with Mesmerize. Before that, I had a little bit of Drake and Rihanna. And, you know, thinking about it, it's kind of funny. I feel like Drake and Rihanna are kind of like the new age Ja Rule and Ashanti, like from, you know, the early 2000s transition now to, like, you know, the 2020s, you know, back in the day. Ja Rule and Ashanti did a few songs together. And there's always, like, that speculation whether they were together or not, you know? It's kind of, like, similar with Drake and Rihanna, you know?
1: Yeah, but I didn't think that Rihanna and Drake ever dated, did they?
0: Yeah, I was gonna say, they never really got together, right? But the same thing, Ja Rule and Ashanti, I don't think they ever dated either. But that was, like, the, you know, speculation. It was, like, you know, because they're always making songs together. They're always on tracks together and everything like that. But, you know.
1: I've only heard of, like, a little bit of drama from, like, Rihanna's husband, like, ASAP Rocky and Drake.
0: I feel like that going on right now? I feel like there's a little bit of drama happening right now with Drake and ASAP.
1: I've seen, like, just little clips here and there of, like, little shots and stuff, but...
0: Little beefs on social media, but yeah. I think it was started with, because I think Rihanna didn't repost ASAP's latest album or something like that.
1: Something along those lines.
0: And she reposted one of Drake's albums back in the day when they weren't a thing, right? So,
1: but then, I don't know. I saw ASAP was like she did, though.
0: Yeah, well, you know, who knows? You know what I mean? Just kind of a funny situation. Like I said, you know, Ja Rule and Ashanti, Drake and Rihanna, kind of the same, but different. You know what I mean? We got 7:38 on the clock, and earlier I was talking about the Sea Bears and how things are going to be changing up for the finals, as it was supposed to be a 3-game series. Was going to have 2 games here in Winnipeg on Saturday and Sunday at the Den at the Canada Life Center. But turns out they're going to be switching it up a little bit. Looks like it's going to be a winner-take-all situation with 1 game on the line on Saturday. I guess something happened out in Brampton. That's where they're going to be hosting the Honey Badgers versus the Sea Bears. But yeah, the first game was canceled, I guess, due to
1: humidity
0: or something. I guess
1: maybe some like dew on the court. Like, what would it be?
0: I think it was. That's what it was. It was condensation on the court. I guess something to do with the switching out of the ice rink and then putting the basketball court in. Or I don't know exactly what happened, but essentially it came down to the player's safety. Nobody wanted to be slipping on any water on the court. So they canceled the first game, and it's going to be winner take all on Saturday afternoon. So 2:30 is when the game's happening. Make sure we fill the Canada Life Center. If tickets are still available, I imagine we're going to be selling out pretty fast. So if you got them, make sure you check it out. It's going to be a great time. Hopefully the Sea Bears can pull off the W and take home the championship. How cool would that be, right? I feel like there'd be a big celebration downtown. Anyway, we got some Biz Markie on the way, but first, Sebastian Gaskin here on ZB.

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0: ZB 104.7, Nicki Minaj with Starships going down right here on the morning show. We got 7:52 on the clock, Winnipeg. Let's take a look at your traffic. Let's see what's going on throughout the city right now. Still dealing with that closure of the Louise Bridge. Also, the closure on Dufferin and McGregor. Waiting for this to load up here. Just not refreshing right now. We're going to see what's going on throughout the city. Any stalls or collisions I can let you know about as you're traveling through. Right now, not seeing a whole lot throughout. Looks like there's one stall northbound Century just past Portage. Stalls blocking northbound Curd Lane. Just keep left to pass. Other than that, not much going on. If you see something I don't, give me a call. 204-788-1047.
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0: 24/7, a little bit of the game, 50 Cent with How We Do. Kicking off the 8 o'clock hour, you're on The Morning Show. Good morning, Winnipeg. Happy Thursday. You're hanging out with me, Jeff Woods, and Kiki Hall.
1: I have a good joke for you.
0: What's up?
1: Are you ready?
0: Go ahead.
1: What did 50 Cent say to his grandmother when she made him a handmade sweater for Christmas?
0: What's that?
1: Gee, you knit.
0: Oh, my goodness. All right.
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0: Gee, you knit. All right. Going down here on The Morning Show. I didn't see that one coming, so here we are. I mean, you can't take that one back. It's a great Thursday today.
1: It's a good one.
0: Yeah, we're talking about what's happening throughout this weekend. You were saying that the Burt Block Party kicks off tonight. It's going down just outside the Burton Cummings Theater. Tons of different artists playing all throughout the weekend. It's lasting all the way until Sunday. That's right. If you haven't heard about it, make sure you go and check it out. It's always a great time downtown, you know, when things happen like this in the summertime in Winnipeg. And are you going to be partaking in any festivities this weekend?
1: You know, I feel like I might have plans and I'm forgetting about them.
0: Yeah, it's fair.
1: I feel like that happens to me pretty often.
0: Yeah, well, I mean, that

0: Tons of stuff happening throughout the city. We're going to let you know what's going on this weekend. But for now, we got some of Canada's own Justin Bieber here on ZB.
1: For all the times that you rain on my parade, and all the clubs you get in using my name. You think you broke my heart, oh girl, for goodness sake.

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0: ZB 104.7. That's Snoop Dogg and Pharrell with Drop It Like It's Hot. Going down right here on the morning show. It's your boy Jeff Woods and Kiki Hall hanging out with you here this morning.
1: Good morning, everybody. Let's take a quick look at our forecast. Right now, we're sitting at 16 degrees. We're looking at a real cloudy day today, a mix of sun and cloud. A little bit of wind coming in this afternoon. High of 24 with a humidex of 27. Tonight, we're looking at some more clouds and some more wind with a low of 14.
0: Not too bad today. Wasn't too bad yesterday either. We're coming up at the, midway through the month of August already. Time is flying by. And, it's crazy to see. Wow. Looks like, I wonder if our super hot days are behind us now. You know, I wonder if those plus 45 days are in the past. Well, we'll see. Only time will tell, you know?
1: It's always when I don't have plans that day. It's always the days where I'm like, okay, I'm going to Folk Fest, or okay, I'm going to the Renaissance Fair. And then it's like, bam, plus 40.
0: Yeah, that'll happen. We got some Alexis Lynn on the way, but first, The Weeknd here on ZB 104.7.

0: 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Hi, I'm Taylor Galvin, and this is Manopa Matasawin, living in a good way.
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0: ZB1047. That's Lauryn Hill with Doo-Wop, that thing going down here on the morning show. What's up, Winnipeg? Happy Thursday. Hope you're having a great morning. It's me, Jeff Woods, and Kiki Hall hanging out with you here on...
1: Make sure you follow us on our social medias, on our Facebook and our Instagram. We got our ZB1047, ZIIBI1047. We post a question of the day on our Facebook every weekday. And today's question is, what's your go-to Blizzard flavor? If you didn't know, today is Miracle Treat Day at Dairy Queen.
0: It's Miracle Treat Day, so make sure you get yourself a Blizzard. And honestly, what comes to mind when you think of your favorite Blizzard?
1: I like anything that has like a score in it.
0: Oh yeah,
1: I like those crunchy little toffee pieces. Yeah. What about you?
0: Personally, I would go with probably the Choco Brownie Extreme one. I do like the double chocolate there. Also, if we're getting crazy, maybe do a little Oreo mint, sometimes every now and then. Yeah, I know. My wife got me into this mint chocolate. It's
1: Oreo mint. There actually used to be a Blizzard. I think it was like a maybe specialty one around fall and it was Girl Guide cookie.
0: Oh,
1: Oreo,
0: nice.
1: Or not Oreo, Girl Guide cookie Blizzard. It was so good.
0: The mint chocolates, the cinnamon.
1: Wow.
0: I did see there are some new Blizzard flavors here that are a little globally inspired. So we got the Mexican hot chocolate Blizzard, which is served with how do you say that?
1: Abuelita.
0: Yeah, some Mexican hot chocolate and chocolate chunks covered in fudge and marshmallows and hot cocoa. I mean, that sounds
1: hot
0: amazing.
1: Hot cocoa, but cold.
0: Yeah, it sounds
1: cold
0: amazing.
1: Cold cocoa.
0: Yeah, is it just called cocoa at that point? I don't know, right?
1: Well, it's cold.
0: Like I said, it's National Miracle Treat Day. Go down to Dairy Queen and get yourself a Blizzard, as the Children's Hospital Foundation of Manitoba is one of 13 Children's Miracle Network hospital foundations across Canada, supported by generous partners like Dairy Queen. We got some Drizzy Drake happening with Passion Fruit here on ZB.

0: this is Travis Scott.
1: It's your boy T-Pain. 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

0: 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That was Power Glide by Ray Schremmerd and Juicy J.
1: Ray Schremmerd, ear drummers spelt backwards, which is a fun way to remember how to...
0: Or drummer's ear.
1: Yeah, well, that's where they got their... I guess that's where they got their name from, their record label.
0: So you just call him Ray.
1: Yeah, Ray. Ray S. Whatever the case
0: Rays.
1: Is. Rays, yeah. It's all going down here on ZB Mornings, where music and community flow. What's up, Winnipeg? Turns out today is also Left-Handers Day. That's right. So if you're a lefty, today is your day. August 13th, International Left-Handers Day. It's a good day to celebrate all the southpaws out there who've spent their life, you know, smudging their hands as they write.
0: And writing on a whiteboard fears you. You're just erasing it as you're writing.
1: Yeah, I can imagine. Being a teacher, I guess that's something you can talk about there. I mean, speak on that with the whiteboard. That's kind of funny, actually. I will say that one of my daughters is left-handed, so I got one of them in my house. It's around 10% of the population are left-handed. So big shout out to all the lefties out there. I know you're always looking for a new pair of scissors that can accommodate your left-handedness. I don't, you know what I mean? I couldn't imagine.
0: Reading a book.
1: Yeah. What? Why would reading a book? I don't think it works like that, y'all. We got some CB on the way, but first, Joe with I Want to Know here on The Morning Show.

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0: 104.7. That's Mary J. Blige. Be Without You going down here on The Morning Show, where music and community flows. What's up, Winnipeg? Happy Thursday. It's your boy, Jeff Woods, and Kiki Hall hanging out with you here this morning.
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0: Looks like the Street Eat Feast Festival is kicking off today at the Forks. It's going to be a great time, tasty food, some performances happening as well. Also, I believe there's going to be a local market. And yeah, a whole lot of fun. Make sure to go check it out. Once again, happening at the Forks. Kicks off tonight at, or I guess this afternoon, 4 p.m. Food trucks will be there, food vendors, and like I said, a pop-up market as well. And that's going to be happening every day this weekend, Thursday, Friday, Saturday, and Sunday. And something to do for everyone. So make sure you go and hang out at the Forks.
1: What kind of food truck are you thinking that you would want to go?
0: I mean, I love food trucks. I feel like, you know, I like to try new things all the time, you know what I mean? But I like taco food trucks. I feel like if you can make a nice taco food truck, you know what I mean? That's one of my favorite. I also like the those stone oven pizza ones, you know, where like you get the bubbly crust,
1: fire.
0: You know what I mean? Like, yeah, the fire, well, yeah, literally.
1: Fire.
0: The fire stone ovens, yeah.
1: Literally, you know? It fires the pizza.
0: I know you're the, you love your mini donuts.
1: Yeah, you know, like, it's a controversial opinion, but, you know, mini donuts, you know what? It's not a hear me out. It's a hold me back.
0: Yeah.
1: I need a bucket. Okay. I need a bucket of mini donuts. Yeah, that, ASAP.
0: That and a fresh lemonade. You know what I mean? Can't get much better than that. Speaking of, we got some Jay-Z, Ja Rule, Can I Get A? Right here on ZB.

0: ZB1047. That's Nige B featuring Artifice with Ever So, keeping it deadly right here on ZB Mornings. It's your boy Jeff Woods hanging out with you here in Kiki Hall. We got 9:14 on the clock. Oh man, let's take a look at our forecast there, Kiki.
1: All right. Right now we're sitting at 17 degrees. We're looking at a bit of a sun and cloud day. What am I saying? A mix of sun and cloud today.
0: A sun and cloud day. One of those, you know, you don't know what's going on out there.
1: A mix of sun and cloud today. It might rain actually this morning. 30% chance of showers this morning with a little bit of wind. High of 24 with a humidex of 27. Tonight we're looking at some clouds and a low of 14. And it's very strange because I feel like the weather has been changing so much lately. Like it's like might rain and then it's like actually it's going to be mostly sun today. And it's like actually might rain.
0: Actually, that's the thing about it. Yesterday was that we were looking outside throughout the morning and it was pretty gray throughout the morning. And then as soon as we left work, it was like sunshine was out. It was hot all of a sudden. You know, you just never know. Yeah, it's weather in Winnipeg, unpredictable. But I'll tell you right now, it's a good day to get a blizzard from Dairy Queen, as today is Miracle Treat Day and Manitobans can satisfy their sweet tooth while supporting kids and families who rely on our province's only children's hospital. As net proceeds from Blizzard Treats sold at participating Dairy Queens will be donated to the Children's Hospital Foundation of Manitoba.
1: Over 2 million has been raised in Manitoba since Miracle Treat Day started, and this year's funds will go toward world-class research at Children's Hospital Research Institute of Manitoba, where leading scientists collaborate to help prevent and treat childhood illness.
0: So it's a win-win situation. You get to give back to the children, and also you get to enjoy one of Dairy Queen's wonderful blizzards. And we're talking about that on our Facebook at ZB1047. Let us know what your favorite blizzard is, Winnipeg. We want to know. Let us know how you like your ice cream. Me personally, I don't care what blizzard it is. I like them all. I will eat all of them. But if I'm picking one, I'm definitely going the double fudge with the brownie pieces because I like me some brownies. You know what I mean? I'm going to go ahead and say it right now. And your favorite was which one?
1: I like the score one. But now that we talked about it, that Girl Guide cookie one they had before, so good.
0: Yeah, it sounds good. We got some Lunas on the way, but first, Roxanne.
2: Oh, wait.

0: back with more tracks after this.
1: Where the Red and Assiniboine Rivers meet, people have gathered for thousands of years. The Forks was a center of movement and exchange, where Indigenous nations shared food, knowledge, and ceremony. This history isn't buried. It's alive in the land, in the riverbanks, and in the stories carried by elders and knowledge keepers. As Winnipeg grows, the Forks continues to connect. Take a moment to honor the 6,000 years of Indigenous presence that shaped this place. I'm Michael Redhead Champagne, and this has been a Red City Moment.
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0: 104.7. That's Chingy with Right There. Let's go. We're getting excited. Chingy got you, you feeling good over here.
1: Yeah, we should make some videos because if you see us during these songs, once a good song like hits, we're sitting here and we're just dancing the whole time.
0: Yeah, we got to get one of those cameras here for the studio. I feel everyone see us getting down. We have a lot of fun here in the studio. You know what I mean? It's always
1: been fun. And I saw Bad Bunny's coming up soon.
0: Oh, yes. That's
1: right.
0: That's right. We got Bad Bunny on the way. But, of course, just want to remind everyone about the Teddy Bear Picnic happening September 27th. That's going to be on a Sunday, as ZB1047 is proud to support the 37th annual Teddy Bears Picnic at Assiniboine Park. Of course, the morning will be starting off with some pancakes courtesy of IHOP. It's kicking off at 9 a.m. It's a free event, and it's fun for the whole family. Make sure to bring your stuffies, bring your teddy bears, and get them wrapped up. Put some casts on them, or on their legs, or on their arms, whatever.
1: There's a ton of fun activities that you can do with your teddy bears. It's also left-hand day. Shout out to all the lefties here, especially one special lefty here, Greg.
0: Oh, yes. Greg was the one who let us know about left-handed days.
1: He gave us a call and let us know, hey, it's left-handed days. Can you give a shout out to us lefties?
0: Yes, that's right. Like I said earlier, I do have one daughter in my house who is left-handed. There's only about 10% of the world who uses their left hand. So big shout out to all the lefties out there. We got some
1: Bad Bunny, Titi Mi Pregunto.
0: Oh, let's go.
1: I've been practicing.
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0: 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Nicki Minaj with Super Bass going down right here on The Morning Show, where music and community flow. You're hanging out with me, Jeff Woods, and Kiki Hall.
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0: It is Miracle Treat Day, y'all, so let us know what your favorite flavor of Blizzard is. There's so many to choose from, so make sure you pick a good one. We got 9:46 on the clock. Let's take a look at your traffic. All right, let's see what's going on throughout the city. Just a reminder, the Louise Bridge is closed until Monday, so make sure you use alternate routes there. Also dealing with construction on Dufferin and McGregor. I did see that there would be road closed all the way until September, so just a heads up. Looking at the city right now, not seeing a whole lot. Looks like we have a closure on Shearbrook between Ellis and Sargent Ave, closed by the Winnipeg Fire

0: paramedic service due to, it looks like there's a fire going on. Closure is expected to remain through the a.m. through the morning, so please use alternate routes. Once again, that's Sherbrooke closed between Ellis and Sargent. That's all I got for the city right now. If you see something I don't, give me a call. 204-788-1047.
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ZB 104.7, a little bit of Drizzy Drake started from the bottom going down here on ZB Mornings. One of my favorite Drake videos right there. He filmed in Toronto, filmed at the Shoppers Drug Mart, if you don't remember. But it was a great, great Canadian video, to say the least. I think he's even rolling around in the snow a little bit. You know what I mean? It's just definitely got the Canadian vibe to it. Got 9:53 on the clock. We're going to be giving away a family four-pack for Winnipeg Gold Eyes. That's going to be happening sometime in the 10 o'clock hour before 11 o'clock. So just a heads up, if you want to go see the Fish play this weekend, this Saturday, 6 p.m. at Blue Cross Park, just a heads up, that'll be happening in the 10 o'clock hour, probably around 10:30, something like that. We got some Tory Lanez with Say It right here on ZB 104.7.

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And we are flowing through the airwaves on CIUR.

your hands in the motherfucker air and wave the motherfucker like you just don't care. Yeah, roll up the dank and pour the drink and watch it stink. Why? Cause doggies on the gang. My bank clothes on swole. My stitch on hit legit, now I'm on parole. Stroke. Put the dog pound right behind me and up in your bitch where you might find me playing that Jeep thing. She won't begin to with the biggest new us, and guess what? He is I and I am him. Slim with the tilted brim. What's my

0: 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That's Snoop Doggy Dog kicking off the 10 o'clock hour right here on ZB Mornings. Throwing it back just a little bit. It's your boy Jeff Woods and Kiki Hall hanging out with you here this morning.
1: You know what? I think Snoop Dogg reminds me of my dad and Mary J. reminds me of my mom.
0: Is that so? Hey?
1: That's what it is.
0: Like the music itself?
1: Yeah, the music.
0: I know that.
1: The Snoop Dogg song comes on, I think of my dad.
0: Yeah, hey? Just kind of the old school like that. Honestly, it's kind of funny. Dad actually has a bit of a resemblance to Snoop Dogg. That's what we thought growing up. There was a bit of some similarities. Obviously, a little bit different, but definitely had some characteristics. That was kind of always the joke. But yeah, I guess definitely I could see that. What's that?
1: I could see that.
0: Yeah. Don't you remember that? No, you don't remember?
1: Not really, but really, yeah. Now that you say it.
0: Yeah, I feel like there's some similarities there. But.
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0: We got a family four-pack for the Winnipeg Gold Lions game happening this Saturday night, August 15th at Blue Cross Park. And we'll be giving those away sometime before 11 o'clock. That's right, because we got to get out of here. So that's we'll make sure we get rid of them before 11 o'clock. They could be yours. Once again, four tickets up for grabs. That'll be happening in the 10 o'clock hour. For now, we got some fabulous here on ZB.

0: ZB 104.7. Got you in your feels a little bit. Boys to Men, End of the Road. Going down here on The Morning Show, where music and community flow. It's your boy Jeff Woods and Kiki Hall hanging out with you here this morning.
1: Good morning. I feel like that song got me in my feels. Everyone, you should call him. Whoever you're thinking
0: pick up
1: of.
0: The phone.
1: Give him a call. Break no contact. Comment
0: don't
1: on their
0: do
1: story.
0: It, guys. Don't do it. Don't listen to her at all. It's at the end of the road. Let it go.
1: Summer's ending. Time to shack up for fall.
0: All right, let's settle down here. We got 10:20 on the clock. Let's take a look at our forecast, Kiki.
1: All right, we're sitting at 20 degrees right now. We got a mix of sun and cloud today. 30% chance of showers this morning with a high of 24 with a humidex of 27. Tonight it's going to clear up a bit with a little bit of wind and a low of 14.
0: You know, I know someone's listening right now and thinking, well, should I call them or not? Now,
1: call them.
0: Now you got them in there. You got
1: do
0: them
1: it.
0: Thinking right now. I don't recommend it. We got 10:21. We're going to be giving away these tickets very soon, y'all. Probably the next 10 to 15 minutes if you want to go see the Winnipeg Goldeyes game on Saturday night at Blue Cross Park. It's 4 tickets. They could be yours. Find out how you can win them very soon. For now, we got some Tyson Tea here on ZB.
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0: 104.7. That's Moe with My Love happening here on The Morning Show. Good morning, Winnipeg. It's Thursday today. You're hanging out with me, Jeff Woods, and Kiki Hall. We got some tickets to give away for the Goldeyes game.
1: Family four-pack giving away today, right now, actually. But first, let me give you the phone number to call. 204-788-1047. It's a family four-pack to the Winnipeg Goldeyes game on Saturday, August 15th at Blue Cross Park, 6 p.m.
0: That's right. Give us a call right now if you want these four tickets. They're going to be taking on the Sioux City Explorers after coming off the series with the Sioux Fall Canaries. And I will say, Goldeyes on track to be a team to be messed with. I'll say that right now. They're coming off that 12-game winning streak, and then I think they're currently sitting at 3 in a row right now. So Goldeyes looking real good.
1: They're hitting balls with the bats for sure.
0: They are doing well. They're running the bases.
1: Running the bases.
0: Let's go. All right, let's pick a lucky call.

0: okay? Let's see what happens.
1: All right, we got some callers here. Let's see.
0: ZB1047, who's this?
2: Hi.
0: Hello.
2: Can you hear me?
0: Hello, who's this?
2: Your mama.
0: Oh, hi. No, I thought that was you. I thought I recognized that. Hello, how you doing?
2: I'm good, just working away, sleeping away, you know, making some money.
0: Listen to your favorite show, of course?
2: Always.
1: Do you have a favorite host?
0: Okay, let's not go there.
1: Do you like me or Jeff better?
0: Let's not go there right
1: Mom.
0: Now. Because you know what? I have the ticket. You have the ticket sheet. Uh-oh. Anyway, well, tell you what, Mama, you were the lucky caller, so it works out. You got yourself some tickets. What are the odds of that? Who are you going to bring? Who are you going to bring to the game?
2: Probably Ryan and two of the grandkids.
0: Oh, two of the grandkids. Two of the nicest ones, eh? The nicer ones?
1: So my son.
0: Yeah.
1: So my son's going.
0: Let's see what happens, right? Who's she going to pick? Who's her favorites? We'll find out come Saturday. Just kidding, of course, Mama. Did you want to give a shout out to anybody while I got you here?
2: My sister, if she's listening, you know, all the way in Michigan, because she listens to you guys too.
0: Let's go! Shout out to everyone down in Michigan.
1: Shout out to Auntie.
0: Yeah, let's go. All right, we're gonna put you on hold, Mama. We'll be right back. Okay.
2: All right.
0: Thank you. All right, y'all. That's it for the Gold Eyes tickets. We'll be having some more, I do believe, tomorrow afternoon. Eli has got another family four-pack to give away for this weekend, so make sure to keep it locked here on ZB. For now, we got the Black Beatles right here on the morning show.

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0: That's Beyonce with Single Ladies going down right here on The Morning Show. It's your boy Jeff Woods and Kiki Hall hanging out with you here on this Thursday morning. And it's time to take a look at traffic. All right, let's see if there's anything new going on throughout the city right now. We're dealing with that closure of Louise Bridge, of course, and some closures on Dufferin and McGregor. But other than that, wasn't much going on. I know we had a fire happening somewhere downtown there. Where is it? Sherbrooke. Yeah, Sherbrooke between Ellis and Sargent closed due to a fire. So please use alternate routes. Other than that, not much going on throughout Winnipeg. So that's going to be it for your report, your road report, Winnipeg.
1: And that's going to be it for us. We're taking off for the day, but we'll be back tomorrow for Friday, 7 to 11, every weekday we're here. But not to worry, because Eli Keeper will be keeping you company on the afternoon drive from 1 to 6 here on ZB 104.7.
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0: Where the Red and Assiniboine Rivers meet, people have gathered for thousands of years. The Forks was a center of movement and exchange, where Indigenous nations shared food, knowledge, and ceremony. This history isn't buried. It's alive in the land, in the riverbanks, and in the stories carried by elders and knowledge keepers. As Winnipeg grows, the Forks continues to connect. Take a moment to honor the 6,000 years of Indigenous presence that shaped this place. I'm Michael Redhead Champagne, and this has been a Red City Moment.
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We are flowing through the airwaves on CIUR.

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1: 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I'm Michael Redhead Champagne, and this has been a Red City Moment.
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2: 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That's when the numbers get called out. I'm Garth Hilderman. I will be there for that. I hope you join me for your chance at $500,000 or the consolation prize of $7,800 if nobody wins the big one. 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

0: Ojibwe Anishinaabe Moin is a language filled with teachings. 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The Ojibwe language is alive and it's rising again. Hi, I'm Taylor Galvin, and this is Manoba Matasawin, living in a good way.
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And we are flowing through the airwaves on CIUR.

0: 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Back with more tracks after this.
1: At the Forks, the meeting of the Red and Assiniboine Rivers has brought people together for 6,000 years. Here, Cree, Ojibwe, Dakota, and Dene were spoken long before English or French arrived. Every land site, every bend in the river once had a name in our languages. Those words still live in elders' stories, in classrooms, and in the voices of young speakers. When you visit the Forks, remember, this is a place where languages have always flowed. I'm Michael Redhead Champagne, and this has been a Red City Moment.
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1: Prejudice. Wrote a song about it. Like to hear it? Here it go. Free.

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2: At the Forks, the meeting of the Red and Assiniboine Rivers has brought people together for 6,000 years. 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I'm Michael Redhead Champagne, and this has been a Red City Moment.
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9: 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You know the roof on fire. 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
1: Ojibwe, Anishinaabe Mo'in, is a language filled with teachings. 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Hi, I'm Taylor Galvin, and this is Manoba Matasawin, living in a good way.
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